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4: in the building.

Rastafari, Jehovah God, Jah Rastafari. Our Almighty God, Jah Rastafari, great and terrible God, Jah Rastafari is the Almighty God. Jah who seated in the higher realms and reign in the hearts of all flesh. O the most eternal Father, Jehovah God, Jah Rastafari. Hear us and bless us, O Lord, keep and sanctify us all. 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O the most high God, Jah Rastafari.

0: 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So remember, Saturday the 25th of July, it's all about the big people's fun day out in Bradford. The whole day going through to the early hours of the morning. It's going to be noise.
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1: Hi, my name is Giovanni Model, along with my sister Amoya Model and Dana Model, and we would like to say,
2: it starts with you. You, the youths of the community, let's head for a brighter future and open our eyes. 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Go!

Though some put their trust in chariots, and some put their trust in horses, I and I put our trust in the Most High. Rastafari. 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
0: Jah,
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Upon them a bono, Satan can't just read the station a bono, demon. Cause them give them praise to the Almighty One, put a fire upon pagan. Yeah, man, a dollar bill I represent for conscious radio station, and know. And them for know say the best radio station. When I mean England, a conscious radio station, me listen. Dollar bill said that from out of Jamaica, Kingston level out of Daddy Mix Studio. Boom!

0: Upon them a bono, Satan can't just read the station a bono, demon. Cause them give them praise to the Almighty One, put a fire upon pagan. Yeah, man, a dollar bill I represent for conscious radio station, I know. And them for know say the best radio station. When I mean England, a conscious radio station, me listen. Dollar bill said that from out of Jamaica, Kingston, the level out of Daddy Mix Studio. Boom!
1: Watch

0: Yeah, we. Hi, this is Black Slate. 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

0: 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So remember, Saturday the 25th of July, it's all about the Big People's fun day out in Bradford. The whole day going through to the early hours of the morning. It's going to be nice.
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1: Hi, my name is Giovanni Model, along with my sister Amoya Model and Dana Model. And we would like to say,
2: it starts with you. You, the youth of the community. Let's head for a brighter future and open our eyes. Say no to guns, no to knives, no to drugs, and yes to love.

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Oh, what a way to start. 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

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He sings.

0: Yeah, we. Hi, this is Black Slate. And you see, when we're in town, we listen to Conscious Radio.
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0: Yeah, we. 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

0: 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The whole day going through to the early hours of the morning. It's going to be noise.
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1: Government!
2: Hi, my name is Giovanni Model, along with my sister Amoya Model and Donna Model. And we would like to say,
1: it starts with you. You, the youth of the community. Let's head for a brighter future and open our eyes. Say no to guns, no to knives, no to drugs, and yes to life.

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I just, what a tune. Those lyrics are just so real. And the man sing it just so cool, innit? You're in tune to the sounds of Sir George International. Lornith, you spend so much time with me.

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You'll either know it because

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0: 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So remember, Saturday, the 25th of July, it's all about the Big People's fun day out in Bradford. The whole day going through to the early hours of the morning. It's going to be noise.
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1: Government!
2: Hi, my name is Giovanni Model, along with my sister Amoya Model and Dana Model. And we would like to say,
1: It starts with you. You, the youth of the community. Let's head for a brighter future and open our eyes. Say no to guns, no to knives, no to drugs, and yes to life. Go!

You know, couldn't just play those two records side by side without saying something. You know, the track before was Michael Jackson from the Off the Wall album. And before that album came, this album came, which was George Benson, Love Times Love, Love Ballad. And the one thing they've got in common is Quincy Jones. You know, I remember buying this album and seeing the name Quincy, and I went out and bought every album that had his name on it, because at this point in 1979, the music scene had had us in such a way. The lyrics of the songs, between producers like Mad Fadden and Whitehead, Gamble On Off, Quincy Jones, Dexter Wansel, these are all soul producers and writers

And that's just to name a few that represented growing up fearlessly, understanding that one, your parents said you had to do something good with your life, and you yourself believing that you're going to do something good in your life. You know, when we think back how many years ago that is now, I have to say, everyone who has survived, well done. Doesn't matter what you did, because to survive during that time, if you was in the UK, everyone knows how hard it was. You was told you couldn't get the job that you wanted. Things got so bad that we had to riot. You heard about the Brixton riots. But it wasn't just Brixton alone. You know, the amazing thing at the time, we did not have no mobile phones or anything like that. But in London, you know, Brixton, Tottenham, Wood Green, East Ham, West Ham, Camberwell, Harlesden, Neasden, didn't matter where, but in every single area, Handsworth, Birmingham, St. Paul's, Bristol, every man said we've had enough, and woman, and it made the UK have to change. And we thought they really changed for the good, because we thought we had won the war. Or maybe we won that battle, but we didn't want to win the war. I don't know which way it goes around, but things had changed. But now, 20, 30 years later, makes us recognize how much changes there actually was. So we are still writing songs, we're still believing that things will change. And we do believe a real change is gonna come. So we have to, and we can't give up. We just gotta keep on, keep on. Don't give up. And don't lose that love that you have in your heart. No, don't lose it. And use it to keep your family together, keep your friends together. And as I normally say at the end of my show, it's nice to be nice. So if you can be nice to your brother or your sister, be nice. The same energy it takes you to be harsh and horrible, bad-minded and all of them things, the same energy it takes to be nice. So yeah. You're in tune to the sounds of Sir George International. You know we do this each and every week. 4 hours of sweet reggae and soul music played in a Sir George style.

Ludwig, hold tight. Bernie R, you know all is good. Dane Rooney, rest in peace, Steven. Ivan, hold tight. Wayne Patrick, sounds of Sir George is playing.

Oh, absolutely. Two classics out of the UK, you know, I would call it just the UK selection. Sweet Lovers Rock Music. Memories by the

Every time I hear that record, I can't even say nothing because it just hold me. The roots that rock reggae right here in Antigua, 26th of September at the Buckley's Country Club. And this lady

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You have to have something in you to want to listen to it.

people will be traveling from all over the world to experience this musical roots explosion. As natural as it is, as innocent as it is, as original

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0: erase the past, but you can always rewrite the future. 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

0: 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So remember, Saturday the 25th of July, it's all about the Big People's fun day out in Bradford. The whole day going through to the early hours of the morning. It's going to be noise.
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1: Hi, my name is Giovanni Model, along with my sister Amoya Model and Donna Model. And we would like to say,
2: it starts with you. You, the youth of the community. Let's head for a brighter future and open our eyes. Say no to guns, no to knives, no to drugs, and yes to life.
3: Greetings, greetings. All right, you're in tune to the sounds of Sajaj International. You know, we're going into a different zone here. As you've recognized, these weeks have started to develop into something new. New for me and definitely new for you guys. And I'm just going to do my show the Sajaj way, which is based on how I feel. And I'm going to share and talk. This is the final hour. And basically, almost everything in this is going to be new. And it's about introducing the Roots That Rock Reggae, which is our concert that's happening here in Antigua on the 26th of September. I think it's something that everyone should come to, if you can. It's going to be an experience of music, joy, love, unity, togetherness, and originality. You're going to hear some things where you're going to say, wow, what is that? The one thing that's going to be in common is reggae music. You're going to have Ron Benjamin, Tamira, and Black Slate. There's a few more guests who's going to appear, but at the moment, that is the core of the evening. And, you know, I have to say this without any even any music in the background, but like, I can remember when I first made my first record at the age of, I must have been 11 going on 12, and I was asked if I could make a record, and me being who I am, I said yes. Not really understanding how I was going to do it, because I had never made one before. And all I've done at the time was watch the equivalent to what a video was that said how you should make a record. And I watched it and I basically went through the steps and came out with a record. And it was unbelievable because I was told that I wasn't able to do that. And sometimes I think the biggest problems I have is when somebody says you can't do something, I then go ahead and do it. In 1981 or 82, they said, I said, I'm going to use a drum machine in my reggae music. And they said, you can't do that. Nobody does that. So I became the first individual to make a reggae song with a drum machine. Then come fast forward, 85, 86, computers came around and they said, you can't make music with a computer. So, guess what? I made music with a computer. Now, how many years later, they're saying, you are not allowed to use, you as a musician can't make music with AI. And I've said, well, look, AI not using me, I'm using AI. And as a result, my brain has opened up and I've decided to go down a road that that can emulate and uplift our music to another level. And when I say another level, not saying that the level we was on was never made no sense, but I'm using it to exploit our history. So I'm using words, I'm using writing songs that talks about what was happening then in the present. So here we go. You're in tune to the sounds of Sajaj International. This is a new part of the show. Never done this before, like this before, but here we go.

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Heart of Love and Vibes Survival give you a brand new night called North Meets South. Saturday, 18th of July at All Nations Bar, Broad Lane, London N15 4DW, from 10 till 4 a.m. Two of North London's finest alongside two of South London's finest in one arena for

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0: You know, I've been talking about Ron Benjamin. And one of the creations of Ron Benjamin is a group called Midnight. And he's, you know, a lot of people just associate him with Midnight, but he's a lot more than just Midnight. But I'm going to introduce you to Ron Benjamin, exclusive on One Away. And listen to this.

Ron Benjamin is going to be live at the Dijam Festival. The Roots That Rock Reggae. You're going to experience live music in a way you've never experienced it before. No programs, just real, authentic, live music. Listen to that bass line. You know me, I was a right bolted, me a top bolted. But nothing beats a sweet bass line. Keeps you moving. Make you rock. Make you sway. Ron Benjamin, take it away.

0: Yeah, we. Hi, this is Black Slate. And you see, when we're in town, we listen to Conscious Radio.
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1: There are moments in life when words fall short. 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

Good morning, good morning, good morning. Peter Terry back in our chat. All the way up till 10 o'clock this morning. It's Friday, it's a party vibe. But we always start and bless it with the big man. Thank you for another day. If it's your first time, welcome.

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There you go. Today we're going to introduce Dr. Hibba. She specializes in breathing. It's a brand new feature on a Friday. I'm going to try and get her to do a Thursday, because Friday's usually a party one, but she's going to introduce herself today. That'll be just after 8:30.

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2: What's the first thing you do in the morning when you wake up? 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

There you go, CC Carter featuring on there with Brian Powell. That's called Sometimes. Well, the weekend's almost here, isn't it? It's almost here. A Real Deal Breakfast Show, Monday till Friday, 7 till 10.

Been moving. Also, big shout going out to Captain Smiley and the World Vibes crew in Wolverhampton as well. Laundry, big shout to you in Wolverhampton as well. We give no Wolverhampton is, of course, Captain Smiley and the gang, the World Vibes crew. And we slide over to Huddersfield, and that is where Laundry is. How you doing, sir? Good morning to you. We keep it moving like this. There's Mary.

seriously, classic tune. You cannot change that tune. It's just so nice. It is Mary J, and it's of course being fine, just fine to you. Anyway, Tinashe has come with this one. This is called Too Easy.

That's right, we're keeping it move. Malika, she's come with a different fix to this. But it's no different. I reckon this is the better one. And this is, of course, Go. If it's your first time, welcome to the program. Don't forget, it's a party vibe. Hibba, Dr. Hibba will be joining us just after 8:30. Watch out for that. We'll be talking about breathing on breathing techniques and trying to avoid problems as well. And she will give you some tips. And she's going to be the surgery on a Friday, but I'm going to try and move it to a Thursday because we party like this on a Friday. Let's continue.

And that's of course Crazy Cousins. Some remixes there of course of Party Hard as well. We keep it moving like this. Dr. Hibbard, a hard pass today. We'll be speaking, we mix, we blend, we slide, we glide. And here is Rufus and Chaka Khan, and there ain't nobody.

There you go, Rufus and Chaka Khan. Big tune, big tune, big tune. Peter Terry in the morning, 7 till 10. We mellow, we cello, and we do all these types of things. It's sugar-free. Oh, yes, it is. And this is, of course, Juicy. Don't forget, 15 minutes, we are going to be speaking to Dr. Hibba, and she's going to be the start of a brand new clinic on Fridays, but I want to try and really move it to Thursday because we really have a party on Friday, but we'll see what we can do. But anyway, we're going to introduce ourselves today.

Don't forget, we've got Legacy up later on in the program. Everybody goes crazy about Legacy, his mixing skills, etc. He'll be up later on in the program, so watch out for that. Don't forget, if you want to get involved, interact, 07 506 374 288. We've got Dr. Hibba. It's all about breathing. And don't forget, on Mondays, Dr. Hibba has also written her book, and she will share all that with us. And we must get her on the book club on the Monday, where Garfield, as you know, we talk about all new books, etc., where to get the book from, and people's journey regarding their book. We share that on a Monday morning at 8:30. But don't forget, later on, Dr. Hibba will be sharing with you how to prevent yourself, how to manage your breathing, etc. It's a brand new clinic that we're starting. We're introduction today is Friday, but I'm looking to do it on a Thursday, the clinic. But anyway, let's see what goes on. But we will be speaking to Dr. Hibba around about 8:30. You know, this is my classical one. It's for all my friends. This is yours.

0: entertainment, fun, interaction, gossip, interviews, top beats, and more. Tune in to the most talked about breakfast show.
1: The biggest, the baddest, the best.

such a beautiful track, isn't it? It definitely is. 5 more minutes, we'll be speaking to Dotze Hibba. Absolutely brilliant there, without doubt. We got you. Don't forget, if you want to interact with the program, 07-506-374-288. If you want to go on WhatsApp as well, you can do WhatsApp, join the conversation. You're more than welcome to do that. Make Mike Francis on that one. That's called Friends. Absolutely amazing track. I love that tune. I really do. I do love it. Let's change it up. Hey, it's Viv.

0: Absolutely. There you go. That was Vivian Jones, the late Vivian Jones, who's sadly no longer with us, as we all know. And I have promised you that I'm going to speaking to, sorry about the noise, I'm having work done in my home, so if you hear any background noise, apologies for that. But ladies and gentlemen, we're talking about, you know, we had a lot of problems to do with our breathing, and you know, someone who's blessed me to come along and have a couple of words is Dr. Hibbar.
1: You know what time it is?
2: It's time for today's guest. Who could it be?
0: Who can it be? Dr. Hibbar, hello, good morning, how are you?
3: Good morning, Peter. Thank you for inviting me on the show.
0: You're more than welcome.
3: It's a pleasure to be here.
0: Oh, thank you. Thank you. Now, Dr. Hibbar, of course, I wanted to start a clinic going on to help people towards anything it could be. But what came up was one of my friends was telling me that you specialize, as well as you've also written your own book towards breathing. Now, breathing is a major issue, as we did have it in COVID and all stuff like that, and some people, you know, they have problems in breathing, and we use all things like, of course, you've got the asthma pumps, etc., like that. But could you tell us a little bit more regarding breathing, because you do specialize in breathing? And before you go in to the technical side, could you tell us a little tiny bit about yourself?
3: Yes, absolutely. I am a consultant pulmonologist and an ENT surgeon. And over the past 20 years, I have the privilege of looking after children and families with breathing problems, both in Bahrain and in the UK, where I completed my specialist training. One thing I have noticed really is parents simply don't realize how important breathing is for their children's sleep, for their growth, for their facial development, and for their overall well-being, which pushed me really to become very passionate about educating parents and helping parents realize those signs to be picked up early so they can give their children the right help at the right time.
0: Well, breathing, as we all know, breathing is one of our main organs to help us survive, basically. Where regardless, you've got lost your eyesight, you can't walk properly and all stuff like that, you can't function without, of course, your breathing apparatus. So could you tell us more on how important and how we can prevent you know, our breathing going down on us, because we're doing ridiculous things? I'm sure there's plenty of things that you can say that you need to stop regarding even smoking and stuff like that. Am I right in saying that, or have I got the track?
3: Absolutely. But before we get into what you shouldn't do, is people always think that breathing is just your lungs. But in fact, breathing starts with your tiny structure in your face, which is your nose. Unfortunately, people think if my nose is blocked, I can open my mouth and breathe from my mouth. And that's totally not correct, because the mouth is not designed to filter the nose, to humidify the air, to humidify the breathing, such as the nose is. That's why the breathing from the nose is the first step to get a healthy breathing. And often people dismiss the fact that if your nose is blocked or if you're snoring, you could simply just open your mouth and get on with it. You know that this is not the quality of breathing or the right breathing that you should get. And the message really we want to get across is breathing through your nose is the right step in getting the healthy life. Affecting breathing or compromised breathing will be as important as healthy exercise and healthy eating.
0: Right, so when we go inside the gym, for instance, and let me go a little bit technical. When we go inside the gym and we have to take a few breaths before we do stuff, even when you're warming up to start doing your gym session as such, breathing is very, very important. And of course, which of course you're going to clear, right? And in the sense that, you know, when you're... you breathe through your nose. So I can see where you're coming from. But a lot of people, obviously, we don't really and truthfully aim for the nose. We, as you said, we aim for the mouth.
3: Correct.
0: And then the nose gets forgotten altogether. Am I right in saying that, Dr. Hibbert?
3: Absolutely. That's why I was very passionate about highlighting the role of the nose as a rhinologist. And a rhinologist is a nose specialist or a nose consultant. I tend to believe I know everything about the nose, so I knows it all, as you say. But the nose is really the key mark in your breathing. If you're not getting that air, you're breathing in the gym or in the tube station or in the train station or wherever the pollution is. If you're not getting that air humidified and filtered, then you're pushing the germs and the pollution straight to your lungs.
0: Wow.
3: So breathing through the nose is the right first step. But the message I want to get across is we start at a very early stage for parents. Sorry.
0: Right. No, go on, I can hear you. Sorry.
3: That's me?
0: Yeah, that's cool. That's me. Go on. Sorry. No, my bad.
3: So, the message to parents is to watch your children, make sure they are breathing through their nose, because the impact of that on their growth, on their teeth, on their facial development, on their education is massive. That's why the help needs to be started at the right time by the right people.
0: So when mum and you know, dad are getting the kids up and stuff like, and we also talk about like when you're stretching, you need to have a stretch and that, because stretch releases quite a lot of I don't know, it releases you. Am I right in saying that when you're stretching like that? And you're, but then again, we're not doing that through our nose, we're doing that through our mouth. So is that wrong? Do I stretch and breathe through my nose, or do I stretch and I breathe through my mouth?
3: That's a different technique. Now, we're talking about stretching the muscles, so relaxing the muscles. You need to get the air in through the nose and out along the breath through your mouth. And that's exhaling. So you're pushing all the toxins that would be washed out of air through your mouth. But we're talking about getting the air in. That should be always through the nose. And that's why it's very important to make sure that you're breathing through the nose and not through the mouth to get the air in. Whilst breathing out has to be through the mouth.
0: Wow. Okay. So so the message today, I mean, of course, if some people are having problems in breathing, of course, regarding your lungs and stuff, and some people have I mean, let's go there, they have the little bags on their back and they have to breathe through, is there a way around that they could help themselves at all? Because obviously with your expertise, you're saying that they need to start breathing more through their nose, but we have those two filters up our nose to help us breathe. So you're making quite a good point there, because that's where
3: that's a difference. So those people who carry oxygen pumps or oxygen tanks on their back often have a problem with their lungs. So breathing through their nose is not the main issue. They have more of a diseases or conditions that requires excessive amounts of oxygenation to be pushed in. That's why they use the tanks. But to get my message across is to start really at a very early stage, Peter. So many parents think that it's normal for their children to snore, or it's normal for their children to be breathing through their mouth. And this is what we want to get across. Yes, it can be normal, but if your child is breathing through their mouth every night, then that cannot be dismissed. And you need to believe in your intuition. I think parents' intuition is so crucial and important.
0: Yeah.
3: Because it is usually correct most of the time. And the message is for parents tonight, when you're tucking your child to bed, please pay attention to how they are breathing, if their lips are sealed, if they're breathing with snoring or not, if they're gasping, which a condition called apnea, where they try to wake up to get a deep breath. Put a note of that and maybe seek help from your GP or from your ENT specialist if this is a recurring theme. because really over the years I have seen those children who have been dismissed as it's normal to go through their mouth later on at a later stage in their life when they have become an adolescent or young adults have had issues with their facial growth, with their teeth, with their concentration, with their overall growth and development.
0: Right. So you're going to be joining us every week and we're going to start the clinic and we're going to go on all aspects of breathing. So esoniac or all that sort of stuff, we will be covering every element of breathing and how to breathe and all them sort of things. So people, you do need to listen to Dr. Hibba because she's also got a book as well, which gives you all the details as well, which I'm sure you can get on Amazon. Is that right, Dr. Hibba?
3: Yeah, it's not on Amazon. It's on a website called Breathe Better by Hibba. But we could talk about this later. It's just a parent's guide to help parents take few steps and lead the care for their children's breathing. But I'll be really happy to come back and help parents and assist them what are the right steps to help their children breathe better.
0: Absolutely amazing, Dr. Hibba. Is there a web? Can you give them that website again so people can go over to the website and have a look? Because
3: yes.
0: You have taught me something today. I always breathe through my mouth, you know. Oh, but now, you know, I've got to start using your nose more. So if you don't use your nose more, are you actually saying that you're causing more harm to yourself?
3: Correct. Absolutely. And this is the message I want to get it across, because the mouth is not designed or equipped to filter the air, to humidify the air, such as the nose. That's why the nose is designed to clear. It's your first gate to get a clearer, warmer, healthier air down to your lungs.
0: Right, right. Well, Dr. Hibba, you've taught me something today and I'm really looking forward to you coming back next week. We're just hindering on the day because Thursday is the clinic that I'd really love. But obviously,
3: we'll do that next Thursday.
0: Can we do it Thursday?
3: We'll do that next Thursday. Yes, okay, absolutely. I look forward to it.
0: Ladies and gentlemen, the clinic is here every Thursday, 8:30. Watch out for that. So it's a very packed one on Thursday. I say we also deal with cancer and stuff like that with... of course, Lorna and the gang as well. But yeah, Dr. Hibba will be with us next week as well to deal with that. Thank you so much, Dr. Hibba, for taking time out in your busy schedule, because I know you're going back to your practice now. Am I right?
3: Correct.
0: All right. Thank you so much. Thank you. Thank you. Thank you.
3: Thank you, Peter. Take care. Bye-bye.
0: Bye-bye, Dr. Hibba. Bye-bye. Bye-bye.
3: Bye-bye, Peter.
4: Me, your tycoon talking baller partner E. Feezy. With the homie Ty D's. Let me tell you a little something about being a tycoon. A tycoon liable to set up shop on the moon. Explorer like Daniel Boone. The big elephant in the room.

0: There you go, Dr. Hibber. Cool, I made a pack one there on Thursday. I'm now of course. Yes. Crazy one next Thursday. And that's Dr. Hibber. Also, we cover the Dreaded C. We do that as well. And we've also got the mix, our Nigerian mix as well. That's on a Thursday. I hope you guys, that really did sort of give you an eye-opener. So now you've got to start breathing from your nose. It's quite hard, you know. When you think about it, we've been breathing through our mouth for years. But now you just got to do it for your nose.
1: Wow.
0: Wow. What do I say? You learn something new every day, you know. Maybe try and do both. I'll speak to Dr. Hibber next week. She'll tell me if we can do both.

Shanisa, you know Shanisa, the Bashman artist. Only a little mellow one. Didn't really need her, to be honest. I think Kahani and Mariah Carey done well on their own. That's right. Don't forget Legacies after the break doing his thing. Once again, many thanks going out to Dr. Hibash. You join us next week, Thursday, where we will be talking about breathing apparatus. Oh, yes, we will.

Mad, love that. Mad. Peter Terry in the morning. 7 till 10. Don't forget, Monday we deal with funerals with Our Lady herself, Maxine Edgar. Watch out for that. Absolutely. Absolutely. Crazy, without doubt, you know what I'm saying? Yeah, Peter Terry, in the morning. Did you tell your mum, your dad, your auntie, your uncle? You know, freestyle's kind of easy, you know. That's the way you have to do it, you know what I'm saying? So, I don't know. But you got to learn to breathe properly because, you know, you got to be cool like that. Checking out, y'all. So, Peter Terry's on the microphone. I'm telling y'all, I'm on.

You listen in the morning from 7 to 10, and I do it again, and I do it again. I don't need a paper, I don't need a pen. I just do it slowly, I do it what I feel, I do it what I say, and I do it how I do. So listen everybody, come on, so check the show. So on Monday, Tuesday, yes for yo. So for the black, the white, the yellow as well. So come on everybody, come and check out my show. If you want to listen to the RG crew, you can listen to the 908 as well. Everybody come on, so get down with the well vibes as well. So don't forget the Mortal UK, they're on the board. And not forgetting, yeah, a little more. We got L-U-R. And everybody, come on, so let's have a ball. So you want an R&B, you want a little bit of soul, hip-hop, okay, an afro. Not forgetting the one that they call the hot, the 96, yeah, that's what you got. Come on, so everybody.

simple. I didn't write that down, you know, yeah. So come on, we do it like that, do it like this. The time is coming up with a little twist. I tell you, I've got the big boy who does the mix. They gotta be the one, yeah, you know. The man they call, yes, the legacy mixes this and that every day. Any music, so any genre, so come on. Hey, I can't forget Rachel. Big shout to Rachel as well. And Antoinette, I've got to big you up as well. I'm not forgetting Antoinette. Yeah, she's a regular one on the show. How you doing, Heather? Can't forget you. Can't forget the Sharon Foster and everybody who listens to the show. Do you know, I will get in trouble if I don't. Mill and Helen. Oh, yeah, and Hammer as well. So come on, even, you're on the show. Yeah, Peter Terry, I gotta go.

0: Right, we're going over to Legacy now. See what he's got for us this week. Legacy, where are you?
1: Hip-hop, reggae, R&B and throwbacks. We got it all. It's the Fresh Mix with the one and only DJ Legacy. It's all about boss business. Let's get it.
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3: London, you know what it is. ATL, your boy's in the place right now. It's the one and only the DJ Legacy, man. Alongside of Peter Terry, it's all about the Real Deal Network show and all that. So, yo, this week, though, man, I gotta bless y'all with something very special, man. This weekend, I did something real serious. It's a party called Refresh that I do here in Atlanta. And I did this mix that talks about my life, man, as I kind of grew up in music and all that. You know what I'm saying? So I got to bring y'all into my world just a little bit so y'all can rock with me, man. This is part one of a two-part series, the live mix from Refresh, DJ Legacy Live. 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

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And I'm

So listen, I'm gonna take y'all to 11-year-old Legacy. 1986. I was a young man. I was a preacher's kid. But my parents gave me a Walkman. That Walkman had radio stations on it. Growing up in Miami, I couldn't listen to any of this music. So I'd go in my room at 10 o'clock at night. I would pull out my Walkman. The Quiet Storm was on. I would go under my covers, listen to The Quiet Storm, sneak around, and these are the songs I would listen to. Do you remember?

Hold up, man. Hold up, man. Who else is listening to this show? Oh. 11-year-old Legacy by himself with his Walkman. The nastiest song, but the loveliest song at the same time.

0: To who?
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0: kicking it with my boy Luke. 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They gonna do a little something for you real sexy.
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0: Hey, yo. 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

0: Network Show. Do remember, follow me at DJ Legacy MTV and all that, man. But yo, Peter, come and talk to him one time.
1: Yeah. Legacy mad. Liked it. It's about to have something a little different regarding his legacy, without doubt. That's why they called him DJ Legacy. I hope you felt that. It's a little bit different than what we're used to. We'll be back to normal format next week. Watch out for that. Absolutely. We keep up the movement right here all the way up till 10 o'clock. Hope you're feeling us out there in Huddersfield, Laundry. What's going on? Big shout to you, sir. And also, Poetry, good morning to you as well. Big shout to you as well. Up there in Northamptonshire, Southamptonshire.

parliament, turn it to an argument, and watch the way the media will go and try to target it. 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We don't trust it, that's where the born justice. 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That's most dominant, you need knowledge, well hey, I'm dropping it.

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0: Listen, that's a wrap from me. Hope you enjoyed that few little mess about stare. Listen, take care of yourself. If you can't take care of yourself, take care of others. We'll be back on Monday. Blessings. Have a great weekend. Bye bye.
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0: 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So remember, Saturday the 25th of July, it's all about the big people's fun day out in Bradford. The whole day going through to the early hours of the morning. It's going to be noise.
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0: 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So remember, Saturday the 25th of July, it's all about the big people's fun day out in Bradford. The whole day going through to the early hours of the morning. It's going to be noise.
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1: Hi, my name is Giovanni Model, along with my sister Amoya Model and Dana Model. And we would like to say,
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0: Yeah, we. Hi, this is Black Slate. And you see, when we're in town, we listen to Conscious Radio.
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Rickford and Simone present their annual Cancer Awareness Pink and White Dinner and Dance in aid of cancer research on Bank Holiday Saturday, 29th of August at the JK Banqueting Suite, The Grand, 15A Perry Street, Forest Hill, SE23 2NE. 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

0: Heart of Love and Vibes Survival give you a brand new night called North Meets South. 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
1: Hi, my name is Giovanni Model, along with my sister Amoya Model and Dana Model, and we would like to say,
2: 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Go!

0: Yeah, we. Hi, this is Black Slate. 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

0: 07928461. So remember, Saturday the 25th of July, it's all about the big people's fun day out in Bradford. The whole day going through to the early hours of the morning. It's going to be nice.
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0: Heart of Love and Vibes Survival give you a brand new night called North Meet South. 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Representing South, Mr. Mighty and Watty Jr. OBE. 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

Hotter Love and Vibes Survival give you a brand new night called North Meet South. 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Representing South, Mr. Mighty and Watty Jr. OBE. 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
1: Hi, my name is Giovanni Model, along with my sister Amoya Model and Donna Model. And we would like to say,
2: It starts with you. 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

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See,

0: Yeah, we. Hi, this is Black Slate. 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

0: 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So remember, Saturday the 25th of July, it's all about the Big Beagles fun day out in Bradford. The whole day going through to the early hours of the morning. It's going to be noise.
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Rickford and Simone present their annual Cancer Awareness Pink and White Dinner and Dance in aid of cancer research on Bankhurst Saturday, 29th of August at the JK Banqueting Suite, The Grand, 15A Perry Street, Forest Hill, SE23 2NE. 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
4: 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And we would like to say,
5: 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You, the youths of the community. Let's head for a brighter future and open our eyes. Say no to guns, no to knives, no to drugs, and yes to life.
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1: 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And we would like to say,
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Yeah, Christopher Ellis saying, keep it locked to Conscious FM. 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

0: 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So remember, Saturday the 25th of July, it's all about the big people's fun day out in Bradford. The whole day going through to the early hours of the morning. It's going to be nice.
1: DP promotion.

0: Rickford and Simone present their annual Cancer Awareness Pink and White Dinner and Dance in aid of cancer research on Bank Holiday Saturday, 29th of August at the JK Banquet and Suite, The Grand, 15A Perry Street, Forest Hill, SE23 2NE. 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
2: 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And we would like to say,
1: it starts with you. 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

0: Yeah, we. Hi, this is Black Slate. 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
2: 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And we would like to say,
1: it starts with you. 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Say no to guns, no to knives, no to drugs, and yes to life.
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1: 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Had them locked down the place, it no normal. Go tell your friend, don't forget them no normal. So everybody tune in, it no normal. To the world! Hey, man, a baby boom representing of a conscious radio. Hey, man, them finos, say a mad thing, you know, the station, mad road, crab up, mad.

Good afternoon. Good evening. Good morning. Ladies and gentlemen, we're there. It's Friday. Getting ready to rave for the weekend. My name is Governor General, streaming live from London. Taking time to pick up all those on board at this moment in time. Sharing the link. Thank you.

as we kick off the show nice and easy. Ladies and gentlemen, share it with your family, your friends, your auntie, your uncle, second, sister, cousin. You know them tune here, you know this show here. You can play for your whole family, believe me, funny. Minutes past the hours of 5 o'clock here in the UK.

that's music. Real reggae music, believe me. Hold tight, Norma and the family. Ladies and gentlemen, the 3rd of July, 2026. My name is Governor General. Streaming live to the world. When we're sailing a Friday, get you ready for the raving weekend. Right, yes, sir. We play you some roots, some new roots, some old roots. We play you some reggae, some new roots, new roots, new reggae, old reggae. We play you some revival, and when we say revival, just revival.

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Hope you had a good working week. If you don't work, you're just cool. 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Article Respect 24/7. I'll be giving you a big readout in a little bit. We've got a new one on board.

I've got to take time to pick up all those online at this moment in time. Hold tight, Everton Johnson. Let me see some red, gold and green. Make us see some red, gold and green. Ladies and gentlemen, on the emojis, I think they call them. Let me see some red, gold and green.

Ladies and gentlemen, hopefully you've got your speakers all set. Make sure your your television is made properly put on the wall, you know. So when some beer slime drop, it don't fall off. It's actually happened to me many, many years ago, you know. A telly drop after a while. Take off piece of the plaster, the wall of the plaster thing come up. I said no. I'm going to take time to say good afternoon going out to Yolanda, Everton Johnson, how you doing? Bronny. Each and every Friday, right here, we kick off with some Roots. Priming up your speakers. If you're on your way home from work, good afternoon, good evening, how you doing? Taking time to pick up all those in Trinidad and Tobago. 19 minutes past 12.

This is what we do on a Friday, ladies and gentlemen. Make sure you got your Shazam ready. If you hear some tune you like, Shazam them, get them in your MP3 collection. It's not many of you have decks anymore. It's just what it is.

When we say, you see the platforms then, when you come on board, don't forget to say good afternoon, good evening, good morning. Manners don't cast nothing, you know, and we're for sure the younger people them say, we all have manners as big people. So good afternoon, good evening, good morning. Yeah.

Afternoon, Tracy, how you doing? Ladies and gentlemen, I share my music with you. All I ask you to do is share the music with your family, your friends, people who love reggae music, love roots music.

I tell you, oi nigga. I said. Driving up the M1 motorway here in the UK. Now, Chris Reandrew of Vienna. Oh, I like me the bud. Then the turbo went.

Left London at 3:45. I got back home 1:30 in the morning. What an 26 miles from Birmingham to Brucknow, you know. I said, Lord.

players rhyme, did rhyme, rhyme. 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I've got to take time to big up all of those who phoned me to make sure I was all right. Yeah, man, the kid, I just broke down. But you see how the way God works, certain things you're not supposed to dare. You know what I mean? So it was just one of those things. I'm cussing that I couldn't get to the dance, but life is just life. Things happen that you have no control over, and there's no point in crying about it because it's not going to change. It's a life, girl. It's just one of them things. And I said, you know what? It is what it is. I definitely will be doing another one in Birmingham. Chaplin phoned me this morning. And yeah, man, he said, make sure everything is all right with me. I said, man, I'm cool. You know what I mean? So I definitely will be. But he's coming down next week. I think it's the 15th. He's coming down on the 15th. The Duke pub over there in Walthamstow. I warn you from now. You see that night there? You really need to get there early. Really, because it gets to the stage where it gets ram out and then it's one out, one in. You really need to get there early because I'll some tune I could get clear. Lucy, step up!

Driven by Light Mules, the version. Ladies and gentlemen, Luciano. Playing some good reggae music for you and yours, no matter where you are in the world. Don't forget to let me know where you're listening from, which part of the globe, which part of this beautiful planet you're listening from. Yes, it's a beautiful planet. It's just that some of the people that live in it kind of rubbish. It's a life, girl. Hold tight, Cassie, over there in Brazil.

been playing this a few weeks now. Just Shine His Light. Crucial Sounds of the Fireman Capleton. This is the word. Just Shine His Light. And if you hear any of the tune that you like, Paul G just did it. Just type in bad.

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What's that phrase used when a song causes so much warmth and confusion one requires it to commence from the beginning again? Pull up. Pull up, yes, that's the one. Pull up.

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Ambleek, Lloyd Brown, Peter Huntingale on the Day and Night Rhythm. 24 years ago, you know.

Yet again, I'm apologising for not being able to get to Birmingham last night. Made it ready, you know. When I said made it ready, I told Black B, said I. Then I got fling some tune, you know. It's not a competition, but I said Birmingham. It's like my second home. Originally from Luton, so I'm sort of halfway between Birmingham and London. Let's go Birmingham, regular as clockwork. All of the Whitney of the malted milk. We used to get the shop at Lozelles, I think. We used to get the malted milk at a shop in Lozelles. When we say reggae music, real reggae music.

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I've given you some roots. I've given you some of the newer stuff. Now I'm going to play one revival because I'm going to leave the revival till 7 o'clock. You see how last night, this is what was going to

0: 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When me 70, that come with some pieces. Ladies and gentlemen.
1: Zion, I will set your soul in fire. Here come for musical this sound, so I'm the call Butterrock. Butterrock, get away with track. I know my cause, so keep on me coming back.
0: When we set Rolls Royce, you know.

I was going up there to fire some tune, you know. Real tune. This is what I was gonna, I said I'm going to give one more example. And we leave it till after 7 o'clock with the revival stuff. See how old yesterday in the record box, then was comfortable. Lynn Tett and the Jets. Sky Note 7-inch 4-5. Ladies and gentlemen.

0: bringing back some of those memories.
1: 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Baby.
0: Old time Mikey Jarrett.
1: Did I do to break your heart?
0: United States of America.
1: Tell me, baby. What did I do to break your heart? Girl, I just can't.
0: Hey, you see, the funny thing is, I got this on special, you know. Double plate special.
1: All
0: but you see my favorite piece of it?

Chaplain and Governor General. And what we have tune in abundance, you know. Tune in abundance. It's not a clash. We're just going to go there and entertain, you know. All right. Last little tweak here. Tinkle.

gonna take time to pick up DJ Coco, all the crew in Italy. This is what we do. And I said, just after 7 o'clock, we're going dry the revival up to the hours of 8. Because I missed out last night. And my apologies yet again going out to everybody. I hated the dance. Ram! The Duke Pub next week, Wednesday. Chaplain and Governor General. Oh, and we're not playing with tune, believe me, Panda. It's Friday, ladies and gentlemen. Hope you got your speakers tweaked. Here in the UK, look like the sun has shined. Nice! Roots Reggae and Revival, each and every Friday.

0: If I ask a question, you know. If I ask a question to everybody listening right now, even the silent listeners.
1: Bad meditation. 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
0: Sometimes when you listen to them, Junior, without the ancestral drums are dropped, it's kind of hypnotic, you know. Tell me if you don't sit down there sometimes and you just meditate and you say, go on. Oh, some of the king man them, oh, some of the empress them, you just sit there and just look at the speaker moving and just nodding your head and saying, go on.

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Sometimes I sit and I amaze myself. 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

Ladies and gentlemen, hopefully you're exercising your speakers right now. If you've got headphones on, believe me, the headphone them sound good, innit? Believe me, pun.

come on. 28 minutes past the hours of 6 here in the UK, 28 minutes past the hours of 7 Italy, 28 minutes past 12 o'clock Kingston, Jamaica, 28 minutes past 1 o'clock New York, 28 minutes past 1 o'clock Trinidad and Tobago. This is what we do: reggae, roots, and revival. See the version, yeah?

If you want the vocal piece, give me some fire signal. If you want the vocal piece, fire signal, thumbs up. I draft Freddie McGregor.

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Pull up. Pull up, yes, that's the one. Pull up.

0: Couple. 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Those were the days. 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I got hang up in the air. 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
1: Hey, this is Buju Banton. I want to introduce you to my new album, Too Too Bad. This track is called House Call.
0: Off his new album, Too Too Bad. 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

0: gonna get another heat wave, believe me. I think at Tuesday, Wednesday time, it's gonna start get hot again. When we said Buju, taking off a forthcoming album, too bad. So two albums. This hasn't got a release date. I think it's the 20th. If I remember rightly, the 26th of this month, yeah? About a week left. Hey, you know you have to get like a Fireman Capleton's album. Buju's album features.
1: This is Buju Banton. I'd like to introduce you to a next song of mine. This one is called Driver. From a 2006 album called Too Bad. Let's go.
0: Relicked it for the album.
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0: 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I haven't had a chance to go through some of the emails. I know I've got another couple of tracks from him off that album. When we say Buju, we say Buju.
1: There was good and evil.
0: Classic.
1: We chose good.
0: Classic.
1: Why raise the time of the Most High, ye sons of men?
0: An absolute classic.

0: Buju Banton. My destination is up. An absolute classic. The forces try all I down. Breaking chains. Like I said, roots, reggae, revival. 16 minutes away from the hour of 7 o'clock here in the UK. From when you calling, yes. Streaming live to the world. From when you, my name is Governor General. I wanna rule my destiny. When we say we can play a sound tune.
1: I miss a big tune, I play Governor General. Check, check, one trade. This is Azalineage and right now me I represent for the original Governor General. You hear me? The man you drop beer good music pan the people, them yeah man. Long time, one line, hold them Governor General.
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0: Taking off her brand spanking new album, Rebel Daughter, oh, oh. Azalineage.

So Graham, he said, Wicked Up is a very, very good album. As a lineage, Rebel Daughter is the album. Someone always gave a get in your complete collection. I was going to say your vinyl. No. If you can find it on vinyl, I know VP was selling off some vinyl. But come to think of it, I've asked the next question, you know. But there's one thing. I've asked the next question. There comes a time and you better pray. How many you've got a record player in your house? You can't live for a record player that can play a vinyl. Even the silent listeners, if you've got a

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0: King Jammies.
1: The help you need will come your way.
0: When we say we have some tune.

0: 7 minutes away from the hours of 7 o'clock here in the UK. And we're going revival tracking directly at the top of the hour. Some of them tune that day, I'll bring a Birmingham and a Jordan. I can actually play them on vinyl, you know. I'm thinking about it. I've got the record case right next to me, you know. You see records? Real, authentic records. Where the record them list? See the record them, yeah? All right. Ladies and gentlemen, where was I?
1: Fred Lax, Gregory Isaac and Spliffy. Go back home now.
2: This is Gregory Isaac and I'm on Fred Lax. They're a combination.
0: Gregory Isaac.

0: 3 minutes away from the hours of 7 o'clock. Ladies and gentlemen, just at the top of the hour, we're going to go back in time and draw some tune. Permanent mark upon an afarid.
1: Back to the motherland. Black dream, black man, black story. Black.
0: Each and every Friday, black. When a normal, abnormal is the word. The proper, the bad. Streaming to the world, the name is the Governor General.
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Glory be unto our Father and Mother, the holy ones of creation, as Jah was in the beginning, is now, and ever shall be, judge a world without end. So let us hail our God Selassie, Jehovah God, Jah Rastafari. Our Almighty God, Jah Rastafari, great and terrible God, Jah Rastafari, is the Almighty God. Jah, who seated in the higher realms and reign in the hearts of all flesh. O thou most high, eternal Father, Jehovah God, Jah Rastafari. Hear us and bless us, O Lord, keep and sanctify us all. 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O thou most high God. Jah.

natural. I got natural. Have the music to edify, entertain, uplift, and inspire I and I with good music. Remember me tell you, Light Brown says so. Isaac Natural, kick it way.

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Jai, Jehovah God, Jah Rastafari. Our Almighty God, Jah Rastafari, great and terrible God, Jah Rastafari is the Almighty God. Jah, who seated in the higher realms and reign in the hearts of all flesh. O the Most High Eternal Father, Jehovah God, Jah Rastafari. Hear us and bless us, O Lord, keep and sanctify us all. Cause thine holy face to shine upon us, thy children, that we shall be saved and redeemed. O the Most High God, Jah Rastafari.

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1: 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So let us hail our God Selassie, Jehovah God, Jah Rastafari. Our Almighty God, Jah Rastafari, great and terrible God, Jah Rastafari, is the Almighty God. Jah, who seated in the higher realms and reign in the hearts of all flesh. O thou most eternal Father, Jehovah God, Jah Rastafari, hear us and bless us, O Lord, keep and sanctify us all. Cause thine holy face to shine upon us, thy children, that we shall be saved and redeemed, O thou most high God. 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
1: Glory be unto our Father and Mother, the holy ones of creation, as Jah was in the beginning, is now and ever shall be, judge a world without end. So let us hail our God, Selassie, Jehovah God, Jah Rastafari. Our Almighty God, Jah Rastafari, great and terrible God, Jah Rastafari, is the Almighty God. Jah, who seated in the higher realms and reign in the hearts of all flesh. O thou most eternal Father, Jehovah God, Jah Rastafari, hear us and bless us, O Lord, keep and sanctify us all. Cause thine holy face to shine upon us, thy children, that we shall be saved and redeemed, O thou most high God, Jah Rastafari.
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Remember me tell you, Light Brown says, Isaac Natural, kick it way.

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Isaac Natural. Isaac Natural have the music to edify, entertain, uplift, and inspire I and I with good music. Remember me tell you, Light Brown says so. Isaac Natural, kick it way.

0: natural. I, Zach Natural, have the music to edify, edutain, uplift, and inspire I and I with good music. Remember me tell you, Light Brown says so. Isaac Natural, kick it with
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place of the Most High shall abide under the shadow of the Almighty. I will say of the Lord, He is my refuge and my fortress, my God. In Him will I trust. Surely He shall deliver thee from the snare of the fowler and from the noisome pestilence. He shall cover thee with His feathers, and under His wings shalt thou trust. His truth shall be thy shield and buckler. 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Only with thine eyes shalt thou behold and see the reward of the wicked, because thou hast made the Lord, which is my refuge, even the Most High, thy habitation. There shall no evil befall thee, neither shall any plague come nigh thy dwelling. For He shall give His angels charge over thee, to keep thee in all thy ways. 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I will set him on high, because he hath known my name. He shall call upon me, and I will answer him. I will be with him in trouble. I will deliver him, honor him. With long life will I satisfy.

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Ethiopia is a Krieglap civilization. 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And I also know Ethiopia

Natural, Isaac Natural have the music to edify, entertain, uplift, and inspire I and I with good music. Remember me tell you, Light Brown says so. Isaac Natural, kick it way.

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Amen.

Natural, Isaac Natural have the music to edify, edutain, uplift and inspire I and I with good music. Remember me tell you, Light Brown says, Isaac Natural, kick it.

0: natural, have the music to edify, edutain, uplift and inspire I and I with good music. 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
1: Well, you know this. I say life is beautiful, so nice, nice, nice under the sun, so mightyful. 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Yes, I and I staminally coming forward, you know. 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